0: 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Bub and Renee, they've got plans to announce the graduates' names, accomplishments, and their plans for the future as they pass by. The Mattoon High School graduation parade will be next Tuesday, starting at 6 p.m. It's presented by KC Summers Auto Group and brought to you in part by Holy Moly Daylight Donuts, the law office of Dale Ryder, Little Mexico, Made Simple Health Insurance, the Mattoon Moose Lodge, Niemeyer Kubota Sales, Hubbard's Downtown Diner, and Napa of Mattoon. 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

0: Morgan Wallen and Don't We on 101.3 WMCI. It's one of two songs he's got right now on the country airplay charts during your drive home. 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We'll pause for just a moment and we'll crack into the country time capsule. Find out what took place on this day in country music history. Starting with May 7th of 1966, Johnny Cash kicked off his first ever UK tour at the Empire in Liverpool on this day, 1966. He had the Statler Brothers opening the show. May 7th of 1970, Merle Haggard, he was at number one on the country music album charts with Okie from Muskogee. On this day, 1973, Charlie Rich was at number one on the U.S. country singles chart with Behind Closed Door. It was his first number one hit on the country charts, and it also became a crossover hit on the pop charts. In 2003, it ranked as number nine on CMT's 100 Greatest Songs in Country Music. Another number one on this day, 1987, but for Randy Travis, with his second album, Always and Forever. 7 years later, on this day, May 7th of 1994, it was Clint Black who was at number one, with A Good Run of Bad Luck, his fourth single from the 93 album, No Time to Kill. I guess why would we be done with number ones, but this is our last one for today. In 2020, Luke Combs was number one on the country album charts with just his second studio album, What You See Is What You Get. And now as we sit here this week, he's at number one and number two on the country airplay charts. Luke Combs has not gone away since those first albums of his. Our country time capsule on 101.3 WMCI.
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0: A low of 48 tonight, as it'll stay mostly clear. Heading into Friday, showers and thunderstorms with a high of 67. Tomorrow night, rain and thunderstorms continue as the low drops to 50. On Saturday, sunny with a high of 76. Saturday night, widely scattered showers as the low dips to 55. On Sunday, Mother's Day, it'll rain through the early afternoon. Otherwise, partly sunny, cooler with a high of 65.

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0: 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And now that we just closed out the all-request drive at 5, I'm already thinking about tomorrow. I think tomorrow it's going to be our All About Mom all-request drive at 5. Now, Mom doesn't have to be in the song title, but if it's something that reminds you of her, you can hit us with that request. Something that, you know, just brings you back. Whatever the case might be, we'd like to hear from you. So tomorrow, be thinking about Mom and what song reminds you of her. And don't forget to sign her up over there at myradiolink.com for our All About Mom contest. You've only got a few more hours to do so.
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0: 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Now, Bub loves to leave you with some news you can't use at the end of his show. We're going to do something pretty similar here today. I'm going to steal something, follow in his footsteps. Here are some slang words from 1954 that have been totally erased, and you'll probably see why. These don't really work in today's world. A cool Jonah was one bit of slang. It was used for a well-dressed kid, a cool Jonah. George meant money. George meant money. Spooning your scarf meant you were going to eat some food. Double bubble meant a cute girl. And bad dad from Baghdad was a guy who thinks he's awfully tough. A fluky was a jerk. A heckle thin was another way of calling somebody a real jerk. Lastly, a flip lip was a person who likes to make wisecracks. Now, you could be thinking to yourself, I'm one cool Jonah. You might actually be a bad dad from Baghdad. Now, go spoon your scarf with a double bubble, would ya? I don't know why all that makes me think of West Side Story and just kind of snapping my fingers. Greasy hair, a white t-shirt. Why would we not use those slang words? I have to think because they're not that cool anymore. Although the slang word of cool still seems to be sticking around all these years later. Got plans to add those to your vernacular? Probably not. That's why they were worthless words you can't use. Anyway, 101.3 WMCI, thanks for joining us here on your drive home, and we'll talk at you tomorrow.
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5: A low of 48 tonight as it'll stay mostly clear. Heading into Friday, showers and thunderstorms with a high of 67. Tomorrow night, rain and thunderstorms continue as the low drops to 50. On Saturday, sunny with a high of 76. Saturday night, widely scattered showers as the low dips to 55. On Sunday, Mother's Day, it'll rain through the early afternoon. Otherwise, partly sunny, cooler with a high of 65.
11: 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You can get your message to the masses just by adding it to our WMCI community calendar. Head to myradiolink.com, then click on Submit a Calendar Event.